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1: All right, Osnabrück, you're locked in with Jackson. We know the headlines are complex, but tonight, we're keeping our focus crystal clear. Don't let the noise distract you. The important story is always here. Now, we're taking a deep breath and turning down the talking heads. Get ready for a dose of raw talent, because next up, we're falling deep into Black Horse and the Cherry Tree by KT Tunstall. Hit that replay button.
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1: Jackson here on Osna FM. Gotcha locked down from the politics? Osna Brook isn't doing anything but vibing tonight. It's only 8 degrees Celsius and cloud cover, folks. We leave the commentary with the pros, because next up, we're turning the dial back to pure stadium pop. Time to sing loud and proud. Get ready for Celine Dion's I Drove All Night. Seriously, how does she do that? Hit play.

0: Jackson here, rolling into 220. World news chatter is hitting different tonight. All the diplomacy and political adjustments. But hey, we decided Ozna FM is sticking to the rhythm tonight. Looking out the window, it's a chilly 8 degrees Celsius and overcast, though slight showers are expected later. Enough thinking for now. We're tuning out the headlines and back into pure vibes. For your request, get ready for Macklemore and Keisha with Good Old Days. Hit it.
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2: Jackson here on Osna FM. The headlines tonight are hitting a different level. Major reports concerning drone strikes, with numbers exceeding 800 units reported, and the severity of the situation remains undeniable. But even when the global mood feels as chilly as an 8 degrees Celsius evening, we keep the vibe strong right here in Osna Brick. We're pulling the focus, dialing down the geopolitical headlines, and turning the energy up. Get ready to lose yourself in Lady Gaga's telephone. Let's roll.

0: While the talk in Berlin today is all about those missing 1,000 euros and how the unions are looking for alternative relief schemes, the only thing we need to worry about right now is the temperature, which is a crisp 8 degrees Celsius, and the beat. We're keeping those Osnabrück blues away from the airwaves. Because after the politics, we're going straight for the dance floor vibes. Get ready for a dose of pop brilliance. Jennifer Lopez, David Guetta with Save Me Tonight. Let's keep the energy up.
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0: sounds like the Association of Cities is sending a very clear message. Enough ideological navel-gazing and more practical problem-solving. They're demanding the government focus on three pillars: fiscal stability, reinforcing defense, and, critically, rebuilding public trust. Bottom line, be results. Oriented, like local councils, not bogged down in theoretical arguments. Changing gears now from high politics to something rhythmically complex. Despite the slight rain making it feel like 8 degrees Celsius out there, I dare say Akon and Snoop Dogg managing this track will keep us all warm. Let's enjoy the sheer magnitude of I Wanna Love You.
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0: So, the message from Hamburg is crystal clear. Government bureaucracy needs a total system reboot. It's all about the digital-first approach, simplifying everything from setting up a business in as little as 24 hours to locking down data privacy. Essentially, they're telling us to ditch the paperwork and embrace the fiber optic lines. Despite the 8 degrees Celsius and that slight drizzle keeping us grounded, we are definitely not slowing down. Speaking of smooth transitions, we're heading into a totally different kind of energy. Next up, Janet Jackson's That's the Way Love Goes. This tune is so effortlessly smooth, it almost convinces you that your modem automatically fixed your connection. Let's enjoy this absolute pop masterpiece.
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1: Speaking of stalling progress, it reminds me a little of the current mood in German policy circles. The pressure is mounting, right? With Jörg Dittrich calling for rapid reform across Social Security and labor, the message is clear. The brakes need pulling. You got this massive package of changes waiting, but the delay is making everyone twitchy. We're all waiting for that concrete action. Even if the forecast outside Osnabrück is sticking to a mild 8 degrees Celsius and just a little rain. We know this feeling of high expectations and slow movement, only to see the temperature dip later to 7 degrees Celsius and the process crawl. But talk to me about stalled processes and lack of movement when Tom Grennan drops a track like Cool With That. It pulls the energy right back up. Let's ride this one out.

We're still here, Osnabrück, making 3020 AM feel like the middle of the action. Speaking of waiting for progress, right now, the temperature outside is holding steady at 7 degrees Celsius, just enough for some slight rain, which really mirrors the political forecast. Your Dittrich is hammering the government for concrete action, demanding the brakes come off on big reforms. The message is undeniable. Slow movement gets nowhere fast. But tonight, it's time to just ride the current. Let's dial into a classic reminder that even when the morning feels like another day in paradise, you still have to keep the energy up. Phil

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1: The sky outside Osnabrück is keeping us company tonight, still sitting at 7 degrees Celsius, and that slight drizzle trying to keep the vibes low. But we're done with the melancholy, folks. If the night's mood matches Chris Isaak's soundtrack, we're spinning Wrong to Love You, and we are definitely not wrong to enjoy it. Can it play?

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1: All right, enough dissecting arguments and picking out the one tiny structural weakness in someone's logic. It's draining. It's barely 7 degrees Celsius out here anyway, and frankly, this whole intellectual sparring match is giving me the chills. We need pure, raw rocket fuel right now. Dump the debate playbook, forget the footnotes, and let's get into overdrive. Katie Rose is up. Can't play.
2: It play.

0: Thing we need right now is pure immediate liftoff energy. This request slot is flashing. We're dusting off those old memories and we're going straight for it with Gavin Martin. Hit it.
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right, enough transatlantic pharma politics and arguments about supply chains. Frankly, after hearing all that high-stakes legislative maneuvering, my brain feels about as functional as a 7 degrees Celsius rain cloud. We're past the theory now. The headlines can wait. We're keeping the night moving, and the only

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1: It is 4 o'clock at night, Thursday, 14th May. Look around. Even though the weather is only 7 degrees Celsius and there's a slight drizzle outside, we are not slowing down. Seriously, the heavy stuff is over. We're turning the mood up past the cloud cover and straight into the dance floor. Time for some pure energy because, frankly, I need to shake out the residue from all this talking. We're bringing in Peggy Goo with Na Na Na. Don't ask why it's called Na Na Na. Just let it take you away, okay? Hit play.

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1: You know, the weight of the week, the gravity of the headlines, like the reports coming out of Ukraine about 800 drones and those devastating losses. It sticks to everything, doesn't it? But here, right now, in Osnabrück at 7 degrees Celsius with this drizzle, we refuse to let the intensity of the world stop the pulse. We are running on pure Osna energy tonight. Keep those thoughts high, focus clear, because the deep cuts hitters are dropping next. Get ready. This track is Tail Lights by Austin George. Let the rhythm take over.

0: It's 4020 AM. Another Thursday deep dive here from Osnabrück, stuck with this trusty 7 degrees Celsius slight drizzle beat. But listen, the night is reserved for the rhythm, not the reflection. We keep the mood anchored, the focus sharp. Next up, we're jumping across genres with Tiesto and Sexy Red, bringing the main stage energy that makes us yell, "OMG!" into the comms. Buckle up, Osna. Let's get ready for this one.
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1: We've wrapped up the headlines, so let's run through the essential info quickly. Officials are pushing hard on the need for a political firewall, advising against the minority government debate. On the streets, that danger warning for the B68-B218 between Kloppenburg and Osnabrück has been lifted. And quick check on the vibe out there. Still a slight drizzle, holding steady at 7 degrees Celsius. But we are Osna FM, and we handle the weight so you can handle the rhythm. The focus is changing. The energy is climbing. Get dialed in because next up is Hold Fast to Car. Let's move.

4:40 at night, Thursday, May 14th, right here on Osny FM in Osnabrück. Speaking of things dropping, a fascinating report suggests that recently implemented fuel tax cuts are making the rounds, with prices dropping by approximately 16 cents per liter. It seems increased public scrutiny is proving quite a financial fairy godmother for consumers. Meanwhile, we've got a slight drizzle and the temperature holding at 7 degrees Celsius. To keep the mood bright and the energy up, let's settle into a classic request. Coming up, Body Rockers with I Like the Way. Osna.

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1: And just like that, we're winding down the night right here on Ozna FM. We've clocked in some serious culture tonight, but a quick look outside shows that the forecast for Osnabrück remains sticky. Still a slight drizzle and holding right around 7 degrees Celsius, which sounds like it's staying put this afternoon. On the news cycle, it's fascinating to hear about the push in Berlin, where Green Party leader Felix Banasak is urging men to turn up for a protest at the Brandenburg Gate focused on addressing male violence, with organizers expecting up to 1,000 people to attend. But for now, let's keep the energy high with a bit of classic power. Coming up, we've got the Jimi Hendrix Experience with House Burning Down. And listeners, this was Jackson, and it's been an incredible set, but the mic is passing. Tomorrow morning, get ready to wake up with the boundless optimism of Josh for the morning show. Good night, everybody.

0: Good morning, Osnabrück. Hello, everyone. And a massive thank you to Jackson for keeping the energy high last night. You were so steady, I swear your set ran on pure adrenaline and maybe a little German efficiency, taking it from the smooth sleeper vibe to the morning madness. Quick local reality check. Still a little drip of rain, holding steady at 7 degrees Celsius. Heads up to anyone hitting the A30. Please drive carefully between Lagenbeck and the Brockbachtel South Rest area due to a disabled vehicle. And for big news, the business world is buzzing with Lufthansa planning a major 41% to 90% stake acquisition in ETA Airways for $5.325 million, set to finalize in the first quarter of 2027. But for now, let's forget the regulations and the roadblocks. We need some color. Coming up right after this, get ready to soak up the beautiful colors with One Republic's Beautiful Colors. Let's go.
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0: Welcome back to the Morning Madness, Osnabrück. Deep breaths, lovely folks. We're navigating the crossover from smooth sleepers to full throttle. Quick, Osnacheck, it's still holding steady at 7 degrees Celsius with that slight drizzle, so grab that jacket, yeah? In serious news mode, the pharma world is debating big policy changes. Some German groups are criticizing a new law, while the EU is pushing forward with securing critical medicines. Heavy stuff for Thursday morning, but trust me, we'll unpack it later. Right now, we keep it vibrant. If you are feeling that energy kick in, you asked for it, and here it is. To get your feet tapping and your day started the right way, this is GDFR featuring Flo Rida, Sage the Gemini, and Lucas. Let's go.
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1: Good morning, Osnabrück. It is 5:20 in the morning on Thursday, May 14th. Still sticking with that slight drizzle, so keep grabbing your jackets. We are holding steady at 7 degrees Celsius, and that remains the forecast for the afternoon. Switching gears entirely, the major headlines today involve some big shifts in gender focus, with calls for men to join solidarity protests in Berlin. It's a huge topic, but we've got the time to dig into that deeper later. Right now, we are pivoting back to the morning vibe. If we've been discussing critical social issues, you might need a sudden injection of energy, and we've got it. Next up, we've got Tinchy Strider and Calvin Harris with Off the Record. Don't worry, I promise nothing here is genuinely off the record, even if the title suggests it. Let's get this momentum going. This

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1: Osnabrück, this is Josh, still powering through the morning. We're holding steady at 7 degrees Celsius with that persistent light drizzle, so yes, grab another umbrella. Now, we know things have been heavy out there with all the geopolitical headlines, but let's keep that conversation on pause. Our vibe right now is strictly get out of the house and dance. Speaking of energy levels, we've got Stromae coming up with allures on dance, eh? I'm half expecting the whole studio to suddenly turn into a Parisian blowout right now. Let's get dancing and leave the political tension on the floor. 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

0: Good morning, Osnabrück. It's 5:40 on this Thursday of May 14th. Josh here. That drizzle is still out there, but frankly, we should be too. Speaking of things dropping, the news confirms that you actually are getting that fuel tax saving 1.6 cents per liter. Brilliant. Apparently, the oil giants are giving us the full deal because they're scared of us, and that's a message we should all take to heart. Now, let's forget the headlines, fuel costs, and economic scrutiny. It's time to bounce. Jason Derulo is up time to move. 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

0: Hey, Osnabrück, happy Thursday. We've got a bit of a drizzle out there, hanging around 7 degrees Celsius, but we're leaving the headlines in the rearview mirror. Forget the drama. Today is just about good vibes and great tunes. You asked for Try Everything by Kidz Bop, and we are bouncing into it right now. 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
2: Hey, Usnabrück. Good morning, you lucky listeners. We know there's been a bit of back and forth on the news today, especially around those climate policies and the idea of a climate dividend. But today, we're choosing to leave the big debates and policy hurdles on the radio dashboard. We've got 7 degrees Celsius and a light drizzle outside, but the vibes in the car, they are pure sunshine. We're shutting down the headlines and dialing up the rhythm, because your music moment is here. Get ready, because we are sliding into Don DeVos by Luna right now. 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
1: Good morning, Osnabrück. 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It's 6:10 Thursday, May 14th, and you are still locked into Osna FM. Okay, we know the headlines are doing a lot of heavy lifting this morning. Global health reports, serious stuff about malaria and anemia, and while it's important, frankly, for this moment, we're sticking to a more localized forecast. It's still 7 degrees Celsius out there with a light drizzle, and even later this evening, we're looking at 7 degrees Celsius and slight rain. The global community can worry about its sustainability goals. Right now, we worry about if this coffee is strong enough. Speaking of things that aren't perfect, we're sticking to the good vibes. Because after hearing about massive global crises, you deserve a blast of pure, catchy German pop. You asked for it, so let's kick back and head straight into Alles nur Geklaut by Die Prinzen. You're rocking out with Osna FM.

0: Wow, what a lot to digest this morning. We've covered some seriously heavy headlines, and yeah, even the 7 degrees Celsius drizzle doesn't help. But we're hitting the emotional eject button on the gloom and doom right now. Because let's be real, after all that, you deserve a world-spanning, catchy dose of nostalgia. Forget everything else, and let's hear Britney reminding us that even if things do end, we're going to shake it off with Till the World Ends. You're locked into Osna FM, and the vibes are good.
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1: So, we just spent a solid bit of time tackling some seriously complex national topics, like tax reforms and who should pay for basic income. Your brain deserved a break, and right now, it's only 7 degrees Celsius out with this persistent drizzle. But no worries, we're leaving the policy debates at the door. This next one is pure smooth vibes to ease you into the rest of your morning. This is Graham, blobbed with, got my mind set on you. Stay easy, stay locked into OZNA FM.

0: And look at this beautiful morning vibe. We've cooled down the political debate and settled into smooth listening. But quick reality check, whether the drizzle is out there matching the 7 degrees Celsius, we still need those vital updates. And good news, we've got reports that traffic around Osnabrück is running perfectly smooth, making the start of your Thursday effortless. Stick with us as we keep you ticking through the latest news headlines before we dive back into the request queue. Here's a massive hug to everyone who requested this next one. Up next, keep it chill with World of Our Own by Westlife. 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
2: Right on, Rock and Pop family. We are powering through Thursday morning, and we've just chewed through some pretty heavyweight global corporate espionage drama involving T-Systems and Google over cloud infrastructure. Sounds like a plot line ripped straight out of a spy movie. But hey, deep breaths. Remember, you've got the tunes here to keep the drama light. Looking outside, we still have that gentle 7 degrees Celsius and slight rain sticking around until the evening, so grab that jacket. But enough talk of gigabytes and geopolitics, it's time to slow down the pace right down. We're easing into the smooth vibes with the amazing Maxi Priest hitting us up next with Close to You. Stay anchored with Osna FM.

0: Good morning, Osna FM family. Hope the start of your day is kicking off just right. Just a quick check-in, traffic is looking spotless across Osnabrück right now, so you can roll out the door without any dramas. Speaking of gear shifting, we are easing into the smooth vibes, but it looks like the energy levels are dialing back up. Keeping an eye on the weather, we're still holding steady with 7 degrees Celsius and that slight hint of rain. But enough talk of degrees and road conditions, it's time to crank the pump and ride out the rhythm. Get ready to slam some metal, because we've got a killer request incoming. Lola Montez, Volbot. Stay awesome, Osna FM.
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1: Right, it's getting serious out there, isn't it? Before we dive back into the rhythm, a quick word of caution. Remember to keep an ear out for the news this morning. Stay switched on, folks, because the world is moving fast. But enough serious chatter. We're ready to drop the brain freeze zone and get back into the groove with Work This Body by Walk the Moon. 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

0: Osnabrück. Let's pump up the playlist. We know the headlines are stacked high this morning. It takes serious thinking when leaders are calling for straight talk on pensions and long-term plans. It sounds like we all need a comprehensive, connecting solution, right? But while the politicians debate the future, we're going to focus on the rhythm happening right now. The rain outside might be keeping it cool at 7 degrees Celsius, but we are cranking the energy levels up to 10. No time for slow debate, sir. We need that raw, undeniable power. You're locked in with Josh and Osnay FM, and we're about to roll in with Limp Bizkit.
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1: Right, Osnabrück. While the political debate around future pensions keeps everyone busy, and while the B68 and B28 EAT routes are clear, signaling that no drama exists out there, we're doing things differently here. It's only 7 degrees Celsius and raining a bit, but your energy levels are anything but lukewarm. It's time to pause the global strategy meeting and maybe just take a celebratory break. Because after all that thinking, debating, and demanding connecting solutions, we've earned a good little celebratory moment. Get ready to raise a glass, because Peter Fox and Reezy are back with Toast. Here's your reminder that sometimes all the best answers come after a perfect toast. You're locked in with Josh and Osna FM, pumping up the good vibes.

0: Good morning, Osnabrück. It is 7:40 a.m., Thursday, May 14th, and talk about opportunities. After 2 hours, we are still going strong. Big news today. Former Chancellor Merkel is proposing a new scholarship focused not just on the very best grades, but on supporting every young person navigating that tricky leap from school to work. It's all about making sure everyone feels they can make it. Speaking of transitions, it's keeping up with that slight rain and a crisp 7 degrees Celsius. But we're going to power through this one. Up next, get ready to elevate your mood with I Could Be the One from Avicii versus Nicky Romero. Enjoy the track.
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1: Good morning, Osnabrück. It's 7:50 in the morning, Thursday, 14th May, and the energy in here is electric. On the news front, big talk about opportunity. Former Chancellor Merkel is proposing a vital scholarship focusing on belief, not just grades, proving that everyone can make it during those tough transitions. A huge statement about social advancement. It's keeping up with that slight rain and a chilly 7 degrees Celsius, but we're rocking through it. Get ready to groove, because we're switching gears with Ya Ya from Beyonce. Yeah, it's a little repetitive, but hey, at least you can sing the chorus without needing an alphabet. Enjoy the track.
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0: All right, Osnabrück, we are keeping the groove going this morning. Just a quick heads up for the commute crew. Watch out on the A30 between Rhein and Osnabrück near Lagenbeck and Rastedt-Brockbachtal South. There's a slowdown due to a stranded vehicle on the hard shoulder. And while the rain is keeping us company, it's just chilly at 7 degrees Celsius. Don't let that stop us. We're shaking off the morning mist and getting straight into a track that deserves an A rating. Get ready for Good News by Shaboozey.
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1: Good morning, Osnabrück. Quick update for the road crew. That A33 warning between Bielefeld and Osnabrück is lifted. The route section near Osnabrück South and Osnabrück Fletter is officially clear. And while things feel a bit serious with news reports about potential fuel subsidies if the geopolitical situation continues to shift, we've got to keep our heads up and our energy levels up this morning. It's still chilly out with 7 degrees Celsius and a slight drizzle, but we're powering through. Get ready to lift your spirits and jump into the nostalgic sounds of NSYNC with Better Place.
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0: everyone. We're keeping the Osnabrück vibes flowing here on Osna FM. Quick weather update for those still out and about. Still sticking with that slight drizzle and a chill 7 degrees Celsius out there. But the good news is that the roads are looking clear, so no stressful detours this Thursday morning. Hopefully, this music will warm you up a little. You requested Kumin Acha Live by Tesla, and we're dropping this right now. Let's get this Thursday groove going.
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0: Hey everyone, Josh here, keeping the Ozna FM vibes going this Thursday morning. Just a quick check-in. Still that slight drizzle out there, and we're holding steady at 7 degrees Celsius, which sounds like it will be the plan all day and into the evening. Now, for a moment of serious news, because things sound pretty complicated out there. Apparently, a new Building Modernization Act has sparked some debate talk of unnecessary bureaucracy and confusing rules. Hopefully, the complexity of legislation is nothing compared to the simplicity of finding your perfect cup of coffee this morning. But let's just let the red tape drift away. We've got a beautifully requested track coming up for you, something incredibly peaceful. Here is Adi Amos, Carl Jenkins. Let's soak up this sound.
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0: All right. Good morning, Osnabrück. Josh here. We've got the perfect mix of mood and news. The weather's stuck at 7 degrees Celsius with those light drizzle showers, and if you're getting out, just remember the rain gear. Now, if your brain was watching the financial news this morning, you saw the DAX jump 0.6% to 24,105 points, but also the euro weakening and gold dipping by 0.5%. It's a lot to process. But we aren't here for spreadsheets. We're here for the rhythm. Time to soak up the vibe and lift the energy. Keep it locked in, because right up next, we've got Stand By Me for the Cause.
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Good morning, listeners. It is 8:50 in the morning, Thursday, May 14th. Hope you slept well. The markets had a decent run yesterday. The DAX definitely rose, but no worries. We've got the vibe right here in Osnabrück. Speaking of vibes, our next track is Prezioso's The Riddle, which sounds perfect to solve my morning coffee mystery. Get ready. Osnabrück.

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1: Hey, rock and pop family. You're locked into the vibe right here in Osnabrück. We know the world throws a lot at us, all those big headlines, so stay present, stay attentive, and let's process it gently together. But sometimes, you just need a moment to breathe, right? Our next track is the perfect soothing pocket for exactly that. Deep dive mode activated with a golden request, Callum Scott singing Roots. 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

0: All right, lovely listeners, we're still here, man. Nearly 4 hours into the morning groove. I think I deserve a sponsorship deal just for remembering the names of all your favorite biscuits. On the news front today, things sound pretty intense over in German politics. We hear Ines Schwertner, who leads the German Left Party, prepping for her huge conference. Apparently, it's not just one path forward. There's a lot of internal competition for the chairmanship, with several members potentially throwing their hats in the ring. They're weighing up huge debates, staying pure opposition versus jumping into government coalitions. It sounds like a massive scramble. Nevertheless, the core message seems to be keeping the focus on big social issues and channeling public discontent. It's complex stuff, full of political maneuvering and strategic thinking. But hey, once you get deep into the inner workings of a major political party, sometimes you just need a serious mood lifter. So let's leave the manifesto debates to the professionals and soak in some sounds. Coming up next, we have Astrid S. with her track, Hurts So Good. Enjoy this one.
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1: Hold up, lovely listeners. From the serious chatter of Sem Uzdemir declaring, "We do it our way," and keeping the focus on the books, we're taking a momentary break from deep dives into political strategy and fiscal policy. You got the mood shift right here. After all the big debates,

0: Okay, lovely listeners, deep breaths. We just dove headfirst into Claudia Roth's critique of international boycotts, discussing how Eurovision is about celebrating diversity, not just following political headlines. Heavy stuff for a Thursday morning. And while the rain outside is making it feel only around 8 degrees Celsius, we're changing the vibe because our minds need a break from diplomatic crises. We've got Jungle Drum coming up. Now, I have no clue which jungle or who the specific artist is, but after discussing global treaties, I'm expecting this to either take us to the wild heart of the Amazonian rainforest or possibly just get my feet tapping in the Osnabrück living room. Either way, press play and let the beating begin.
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1: That was some serious listening, people. Discussing Ross' perspective and the whole Eurovision deal, it makes you think about diversity, geopolitics, and why a single belt note matters. But honestly, after all that global heavy lifting, we deserve a proper emotional palate cleanser. Getting deep into the politics of the continent, I'm suddenly feeling like I need to know what the soundtrack to my life is. We've got Ale Farben with I Need to Know. Get ready to figure out what you really need to know right now.

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1: Man, we just went through some serious political deep dives. All these talks about coalition disputes and needing stability across Germany, it's enough to make your brain feel foggy. Even with the slight rain and 8 degrees Celsius this morning, we need a vibe shift. So let's ditch the policy arguments and focus on something that actually hits, you know? Get ready, because if you're feeling the weather dropping to 7 degrees later, this track is the perfect soundtrack. It's Mama Hat Gesagt, SDP Feet, Saito, Esther Groff, straight onto your speakers.

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1: Wow, what a morning catch-up. Dealing with international scandals, money laundering, and 140 million UA is heavy stuff, folks. Hopefully, the mix of politics and astrological readings won't affect your commute. Take a peek outside. Only 7 degrees Celsius out there, slight rain. Let's shake off the seriousness. We're going straight to Blue Man Group to keep the energy up.

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1: You're doing great, folks. Can you believe we're deep into the morning? We've almost survived 5 hours together. Before we dive into the music, a quick heads up on the big stories. We've got an update today regarding Andriy Jermyk and the anti-corruption investigations in Ukraine, so definitely take a look at the news section. And on the weather front, it's staying mild, 7 degrees Celsius with slight rain both now and through the evening. Speaking of things that come in pairs, our next track is Brad Walsh's Two of Hearts. Hope it keeps you feeling twice as wonderful as your morning brew.

0: right, folks, let's recharge the vibes for this mid-morning stretch. If you were keeping up with the markets, it was a day of mixed signals. The DAX nudged up 0.6% to around 24.105 points, but the commodities saw a bit of a dip. Meanwhile, we're sitting here in Osnabrück dealing with 8 degrees Celsius and a touch of slight rain. Now, if you need the perfect soundtrack for that gloomy drizzle, luckily we found one. Next up is Ghostlight by Thefrat with Everglow. Is this song meant to give you powerful, epic energy for your drive, or just enough to power through the last few sips of your coffee cup? We'll find out. Stay with us.
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0: So, before we dive into the music, let's quickly check the buzz on the markets. The German DAX opened up a tidy 1.1%, but analysts are saying we're mostly watching the States today. Keep an eye on that US data for anything hot coming out. Separately, if you're keeping an eye on global assets, notice that gold and oil both saw increases, while the euro dipped slightly against the US dollar. All right, enough talk about money. Time to chill out and enjoy the ride. Coming up, we have Juicy Fruit featuring Mutume. This one's for you.
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1: Good morning, Osnabrück. We are cruising into Thursday and the energy is absolutely buzzing. A few quick life updates before we dial up the tunes. If you're stuck in traffic on the A30 between Osnabrück and Bad Oeynhausen, watch out near the Osnabrück main exit. There's danger due to objects on the roadway. Speaking of things that might slow you down, the weather is giving us 8 degrees Celsius and some slight rain today, though later tonight, we're dropping to 7 degrees Celsius with continued slight rain. Right, enough practical stuff. Time to switch gears and get lost in a little nostalgia. Coming up next, we've got Where Do You Go by Sister Hazel. Let's enjoy the ride.

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1: Right, we're cruising through Thursday, and the vibe is still fantastic. For a quick heads up on the roads, good news for those heading from Kloppenburg, the restrictions between Hesepe and Oberleitung are officially lifted, so the journey is clearer through. And speaking of clarity, the weather is keeping it simple today with 8 degrees Celsius and that slight rain. All right, enough practical talk. Time to put the pedal down and shift our focus back to the rock. Coming up next, we've got Dirty Thoughts by Chloe Adams. Let's dive into some tunes.

0: Welcome back to Ozna FM. Hope you've had a great Thursday morning so far. Quick update, no traffic issues around Osnabrück, so feel free to enjoy the drive. Now, for the news, have you heard about Milka Chocolate? A regional court ruled that the smaller bars are misleading consumers because the packaging tricks you into thinking they are the same size as the old ones. Verbraucherzentrale Hamburg is calling for stronger rules, basically saying that if they shrink the chocolate, they have to warn us clearly. Apparently, we are highly suspicious consumers. Well, let's shift gears. Up next, we have Zara Larsson with Midnight Sun. Enjoy the track.
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Welcome back to the show. Before we jump back into the music, here's your quick update. The weather outside is currently 8 degrees Celsius with slight rain, so grab that jacket. Finally, a brief traffic update. The warning for the Osnabrück Non exit on the A30 is officially lifted, so you can breathe a little easier on your commute. On the global tech front, there's some shakeup in the cloud cooperation between T-Systems and Google, with reports suggesting negotiations are taking a major turn and involving a French partner, while the original joint system apparently hasn't been used yet. We'll dive into more details later. Now, settling back into the groove, we're heading straight to Human featuring the classic Rag and Bone Man. Stay with us. Awesome.

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1: Welcome back, Osnabrück. We're running our live updates right now. It is 11:20 in the morning, Thursday, May 14th. Quick heads up for traffic. The warning on the A33 between Bielefeld and Osnabrück has been fully lifted between Osnabrück South Junction and Osnabrück Fletter Junction. Danger officially canceled. And for the weather, while we're seeing that familiar 8 degrees Celsius with slight rain right now, it looks like we'll just tick down to 7 degrees Celsius with slight rain tonight, so keep those umbrellas handy. Okay, now, let's fine-tune the soundtrack for your morning. Coming up next, we have Mark Anthony with I Need You. Now, I'm not sure if you actually need that much dramatic flavor right now, but whatever it is, you will need this song for your commute. Stay with Global Grooves. 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

0: We are live, Osnabrück. It is 11:30 in the morning, Thursday, 14th May. Jumping straight into the news because your smart money needs your attention. The German market, the DAX, opened up a solid 1.1%, but everyone is holding their breath, waiting for key U.S. data on labor reports and retail sales. Good news on commodities, too. Gold and oil are both up. Sounds like volatility is coming through the States, keeping global traders busy. All right, enough of the charts and the global finance stress. For your soundtrack, we're diving into Metallica's The Day That Never Comes. Don't worry, this won't be as dramatic as your portfolio swings, but it's still an epic journey. Stay dialed into Osna FM, coming right up.
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0: Heads up, Osnabrück traffic crew. If you're heading between Bramsch and Bramsch North, watch out for objects near Osnabrück-Kloppenburg. Stay safe out there. Okay, enough real life. It's time to vibe. Get ready to rock with Pyramid and the Wolf Mother. 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
1: Good morning, Osnabrück. It is 11:50 in the morning, Thursday, May 14th, and we're locked in for another fantastic morning show. We've got some major political currents to dive into. The headlines today focus on the German Left Party, and leader Ines Schwertner is navigating some serious internal waters. She's addressing the deep rivalry and the core argument whether the party should remain pure opposition or head for government coalitions. Schwertner is making it clear that the focus remains on change itself, positioning the party to tackle major social issues and serve as a necessary counterbalance to the political right. It's a huge strategic moment for the left. We'll stay on top of these developments right here, but for now, let's take a quick breather and let the smooth vibes from the Backstreet Boys wash over us. Coming up is Drowning. Enjoy!

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2: It is noon on Thursday, May 14th, and we are still running with the rock and pop vibes. Need a heads up, there is a 2K miter traffic jam on the A30 between Hasburg and Gasday and the Lotte Osnabrück Junction leading to Osnabrück Rhine. Remember, that same traffic jam is on the A30 between Hasburg and Gasday and the Lotte Osnabrück Junction leading to Osnabrück Rhine. Speaking of movement, the weather is showing a chill. 8 degrees Celsius with slight rain showers. But don't let the drizzle stop the fun. We're keeping the energy high for you with Taylor Swift and Sabrina Carpenter's The Life of a Showgirl. Enjoy!

0: straight into the afternoon. Quick heads up for the drive. Watch out for tire debris on the A1 between Neuenkirchen, Verden, and Bramsche. Now, switching gears to nature's tech genius, scientists are realizing that certain ant venom isn't just mild acid. It's a complex, sophisticated peptide cocktail used for disinfection and communication. Speaking of temperature, it's 8 degrees Celsius with slight rain showers and will dip to 7 degrees this evening. Let's keep the good vibes flowing, and up next, we've got Vita Noir by Laure Huron.
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0: We're still pumping out the good times here at Rock and Pop. Quick safety check for the road. Remember that oil slick on the A1 between Neuenkirchen, Verden, and Bramsch, and watch out near the Riest exit. Speaking of complex cocktails, my brain is still buzzing from the ant venom science. These little guys are basically natural chemists, doing far more than mixing mild acid. It's wild how much purpose is packed into those tiny peptides. As for the weather, 8 degrees Celsius with that slight rain, dropping to 7 tonight. Now, speaking of wanting something, this next track, Wanna Be Her, is going to make you wish you could instantly teleport to the concert. Let's go.
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1: Okay, hitting that midday groove now. Sounds like the political world is finding its rhythm, keeping us all updated on those coalition plans. Speaking of momentum, the weather outside sounds like it's keeping time too. 9 degrees Celsius with those lovely little showers. Nothing too dramatic. To follow up on this vibe, we've got a dose of classic energy incoming. 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
1: Good afternoon, everyone. It's 12:40 on this Thursday, May 14th. We're right in the heart of the day, tracking some big discussions around modern parenthood. We hear proposals talking about shifting how much support is given, encouraging a more shared approach, making sure that the incentive is there for both working parents. A lot to consider. Out here, the weather is sticking to that cool 9 degrees Celsius with those little showers, and it looks like it's gearing down to 7 degrees Celsius later tonight. But don't let the climate or the policy proposals slow the groove down. We've got a super smooth dose of Something Right by Michael Learns to Rock coming up. Enjoy it!

0: 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We love rap music. Listen, we got a caller on line one. Caller, what's your problem?
1: Hello. I'm on the radio with T-Pain.
0: How's it going?
1: Yeah. It's going good. My girl ain't doing a thing she used to do at all.
0: I got just what you need. Brand new Chris Brown, T-Pain. You heard it here first. Nappy Boy.

0: Hey everyone, welcome back. It is noon 50 and we are rolling smoothly through the heart of the afternoon. Out here in Osnabrück, it's a steady 9 degrees Celsius under a beautiful overcast sky. Speaking of things being clear, we've got some big conversations happening, like Julie Zay discussing challenging dialogue. Stay curious and remember that genuine conversation is always more powerful than just labeling things. Speaking of clarity, if you're heading out, heads up for a hazard warning on the B-51 and B-65 toward Diepholz. Watch out near Haren and Brookhyde due to that accident investigation. And now, to keep the good vibes flowing, we're hitting Stars by Simply Red. Honestly, after all the serious discussion, I hope this mix gives us enough light for everyone to finally find their reading glasses and navigate this afternoon.
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0: Right then, sunshine. We are moving smoothly through the afternoon, but don't let the thought of those lingering rain showers fool you. It's currently 8 degrees Celsius, so grab a jacket. On a quick note, that traffic warning between Osnabrück and Diepholz, specifically the stretch through Haren towards Brookhyde, has officially lifted. The danger no longer exists. Just to be crystal clear, the warning is lifted for the Osnabrück-Diepholz section around Haren and Brookhyde. Got it? Good. Speaking of things being built, we heard economist Matthias Günther calling for a revival of the Baukindergelds to get new homes up off the ground. He's thinking the government should maybe just acquire a big player like Vonovia instead of letting outside investors mess with the affordability, which is quite the take. Keep that brain buzzing. The temperature tonight drops a bit to 7 degrees Celsius, but hang tight because we have Sam Tennis cranking out Legends Are Made. Let's go.
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0: right, Sunshine. We're cruising through the afternoon on Ozna FM. Quick reminder, it's currently 8 degrees Celsius, and those slight showers might hang around, so bring a jacket. More importantly, we've got some complex talks on the air. Remember Matthias Günther arguing that, to fix the housing crisis, maybe the government should just buy out a big player like Vonovia instead of letting outside profit motives mess up something as crucial as home affordability. It's deep stuff, but we're keeping the vibe light. Speaking of feelings and resilience, we've got Love Myself by Haley Steinfeld coming up. Let's go!
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0: Happy Thursday. We are now at 1:20 here on Ozna FM. Just soaking in the afternoon vibes while you know we're wading through heavy stuff like Saarland's minister-president arguing that funding vital reforms needs some help from high earners and heirs, which is certainly a thought provoker. But let's shift gears and try to hear something that's maybe a little more melodious. Coming up is Enrique Iglesias' Can You Hear Me? Hopefully, after all that talk of tax brackets, this song reminds us that we definitely hear each other, right? Let's go.
1: This is
0: Saarland's minister-president arguing that funding vital reforms needs some help from high earners and heirs, which is certainly a thought provoker. But let's shift gears and try to hear something that's maybe a little more melodious. Coming up is Enrique Iglesias' Can You Hear Me? Hopefully, after all that talk of tax brackets, this song reminds us that we definitely hear each other, right? Let's go.
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1: Phew. All that talk about tax brackets, energy prices, and massive federal reforms is enough to make you need a vacation. Let's take a collective breather from state mandates and policy demands. We're trading political pressure for pure pop vibes because right now what we need is a good soundtrack. Get ready to ditch the briefing notes and turn up that radio with Audra and the Antidote.

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1: Okay, deep breaths, team. We've got some big news updates and positive ones at that, especially with the traffic warning lifted on the A1. It's only a cool 9 degrees and dealing with those slight showers, so let's ditch the policy papers for a minute. We're trading the headlines for pure vibes, because what we need right now is a soundtrack to ease into the late afternoon. Settle back, get comfortable, and here we go with King for a Day, King Creature. Wake

0: folks. It's 1:50 in the afternoon on Thursday, May 14th, and we wrapped up a roller coaster through global headlines. A huge one with the Trump-Beijing dynamic brewing with Musk and the Middle East angle. Whew! But let's ditch the policy papers because we're hitting Lil Wayne's lollipop, which is just as sweet as it sounds, right? And speaking of force, I'm passing the mic and the sheer positive energy to Karen. Try not to reorganize the entire station structure while I'm gone, okay? Get ready for it, folks.
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1: Hello. Woo. Good afternoon. Thanks to Josh for, well, for getting us here. He seemed absolutely frazzled, which is hysterical, honestly. Did he forget how to breathe? Focus up. It's 9 degrees Celsius and raining, so watch the slick, like always. If you're heading on the A1, between Osnabrück North and Osnabrück Hafen, there's a big 4-kilometer mess right now. Look at the news. Canada joining the EU? It's complicated, fine, but we've got fun stuff here. Up next, it's Lana Del Rey with Summertime Sadness, a song so dramatically melancholic, it sounds like someone dropped a bucket of iced tea on a diamond necklace. Now sit up straight and enjoy it.

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1: Seriously, if you're even listening, pay attention because we are not repeating this. It is 9 degrees Celsius right now with these little rain showers, and it's going to drop to 7 degrees Celsius later. And don't even get me started on the traffic. Nothing to report, so please stop wasting our time. Because we're playing Hit the Road, Jack by Buster Poindexter, which is actually decent, unlike whatever slow drivel you were listening to before. Just get going, okay?

Listen up, because we are addressing the actual news flow. And yes, I know you were supposed to be paying attention. And honestly, the amount of critical information out there is staggering. It's 9 degrees Celsius right now. Another slight rain shower to ruin your Thursday. And the forecast tells us it drops to 7 degrees Celsius later. Get your act together. We are a rock and pop station, not some glorified weather report. And if you think you know better, you are sorely mistaken. Now, settle down, because the only thing moving today is The Groove for Walking Away by Craig David. So try to keep up.

continental crisis, it's weather. And later, it dips to 7 degrees Celsius, slight rain. Stop thinking about it and just listen. We are playing Reckless Paradise by Billy Talent. Keep it moving.

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1: Just get a grip, people. It is 30:30 p.m. and we could really use you to focus. Draghi getting an award? Murr's talking about Europe's mythical power tools? Just stop with the geopolitical hand-holding, honestly. It's basic common sense, people. It's 11 degrees Celsius, partly cloudy. It's not a

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1: Listen up, people. Seriously? State premiers praising social partners? It sounds like a press release written by a committee of beige cardboard. We get it. Everything needs to be collaborative, inclusionary. Just stop. It's 11 degrees Celsius, and we are here for the vibe, not the vocational planning. We're talking profound, essential content, not just another lukewarm handshake across a dining table. Enough with the synergy. Glass animals are ready to tear things apart, because the only thing we need to reform right now is your lack of attention. Here is a tear in space.

0: Can't stop the spirits when I need you. 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
1: Seriously, what is the point of this afternoon news cycle? It's all just procedural whining, like discussing municipal budgeting when we could be listening to something actual. You think it's bad now, but when it drops to 7 degrees Celsius tonight and we're staring at that slight rain, the drama level is going to plummet. I am not doing a weather report. This station is not a public service announcement about fluctuating temperatures or boring traffic updates around Osnabrück, so stop listening for the lecture. Because we are dropping Secret Friends by West End Girls, and we are elevating the frequency right now. Just focus.
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0: Listen closely, because frankly, wasting airtime is unacceptable. It is 4 o'clock in the afternoon, Thursday, the 14th of May. Forget the trivial details. We are not currently running a hyperlocal weather advisory. We know it's 11 degrees Celsius and overcast right now, and if anyone tries to interrupt us debating the drop to 7 degrees Celsius and the slight rain tonight, I will personally mute you. This station is for vibes, not vestigial forecasts. We are elevating the energy. Coming up, we have Sanctified by Justin Timberlake feat. Tobain Wigwe. Seriously, what did we just listen to? Did he lose a bet on theology? Just tune out the spiritual drama and focus on the beat. This is Ozna FM, and we do not tolerate distraction. 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

I swear it's on it, right, that I hold a toes just for my protection. Need the Holy Ghost to the resurrection, but I still might beckon angels my complexion to swoop down your direction and make your connection to me. Yeah, just a bit stronger. I know it's wrong to sit back and

0: It is 4:10 in the afternoon, Thursday, May 14th. And honestly, if you are going to dwell on political squabbles or tax policy, which we simply cannot afford to do, it is utterly exhausting. We are not conducting a think tank debate on the CDU-CSU's dubious reconsideration of a tobacco tax hike, are we? Nor should we be calculating the dramatic drop from 11 degrees Celsius to 7 degrees Celsius. This station is for elevated ambience, people, not the pedestrian details of Germany's budgetary committee. Put the news articles down. The energy needs to pivot. Oliver Tree is coming up with Miss You. Focus on the undeniable rhythm. Tune out the fiscal panic and enjoy the sound. 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

0: It is 4:20 in the afternoon, Thursday, 14th May. Seriously? Are we supposed to analyze the CDU's tax pouting or the implications of canceling a 1,000 euro bonus? Nobody cares. The energy needs to drop the state budget reports. We are not a policy seminar. Forget the weather dipping from 11 degrees Celsius to 7 degrees Celsius. Frankly, it's tedious. The only drama we need is the undeniable sound. Roy Xop and Karin Dreiser are coming up with What Else Is There? Perfect, actually, since none of this current chatter is worth a single cent. Pay attention. 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

0: sound. The Rasmus is coming up with Living in a World Without You. Deeply dramatic, frankly perfect, considering how painfully unremarkable all of this chat has been. Focus up. 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

Seriously, must we analyze every panicked Green Party hypothetical? It's exhausting. The political noise is just as depressing as the forecast dropping from 11 degrees Celsius, overcast, to a miserable 7 degrees Celsius with rain. Stop worrying about far-right extremists and pay attention. This isn't a debate hall. It's a station for superior...

0: Seriously, must we dissect every economic theory about the Fed chairman? It's beneath us. We have a complicated policy debate, a four-year term, and you're obsessed. Just look outside. It's 11 degrees Celsius and overcast, and frankly, this much noise is more miserable than the 7 degrees Celsius it'll drop to later. Stop wasting my time. Stop caring about rates. Pay attention. We are playing Green Day right now, something actually dynamic. Focus up, people. 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
1: It is 4:50 in the afternoon, Thursday, May 14th, 2026. Are you actually listening? I do not care about the percentage of dads changing diapers or the A1 motorway warning being canceled. Seriously, this level of sociological detail is exhausting. The weather is 11 degrees Celsius and overcast, and frankly, your obsession with gender roles is more pointless than the 7 degrees Celsius rain later. Just listen to the rhythm. We are playing Champagne Life by Ne-Yo, which, let's be honest, sounds like a wealthy man's deeply meaningless afternoon tantrum. Stop talking. Focus. Osna FM demands you just listen to the music. It is 4:50 in the afternoon, Thursday, May 14th, 2026. Are you actually listening? I do not care about the percentage of dads changing diapers or the A1 motorway warning being canceled. Seriously, this level of sociological detail is exhausting. The weather is 11 degrees Celsius and overcast, and frankly, your obsession with gender roles is more pointless than the 7 degrees Celsius rain later. Just listen to the rhythm. We are playing Champagne Life by Ne-Yo, which, let's be honest, sounds like a wealthy man's deeply meaningless afternoon tantrum. Stop talking. Focus. 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
2: Yes. It was a beautiful day. It's gonna be a beautiful night. Break out the champagne. Everybody get a laugh.

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1: Seriously, we are not spending our evening discussing a 3.8% inflation hike or whether there's a 4-kilometer jam on the A1. We are here to listen to music, not listen to depressing data points about the economy or the fact that it is only 11 degrees Celsius outside. Enough. Focus, please. Let Sugababes take over now.

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1: Are you even listening? This is Ozna FM, and frankly, I am sick of the amateur chatter. Did you see the news? A resignation because some guy lost confidence? Honestly, people cannot make simple decisions. And what is this garbage we are playing next? Juice World? Are you serious? It's like 11 degrees Celsius out and everything is dripping with mediocrity. Get some common sense, people, because I do not have all day for this nonsense. Tune it out!

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1: Are you even following this conversation? It is 5:30 in the evening, Thursday, May 14th, and we are playing music while Germany undermines its own future. Seriously? Allowing those loopholes for hybrid and combustion engines, despite solid data showing they use more fuel than reported? This isn't progress, it's incompetence. We need 85% by 2030.

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1: 5:40 in the evening, Thursday, May 14th. Seriously? We are discussing whether a politician should wait for an independent expert commission before making a decision. Get it together. Do you know how much time people are wasting? While outside it is only 11 degrees Celsius and overcast, and later it will drop to 7 degrees Celsius with slight rain, the supposed solution here is just waiting? We need enforceable standards now, not careful deliberation and vague ideals about responsible participation. This constant push for moderate, underwhelming suggestions is frankly unacceptable. We aren't running a think tank, we are running news. Understand this, the debate is over. Don't give me more nuanced caveats, give me action already.

Seriously, are we really over this? Look outside. It is 11 degrees Celsius and overcast. And frankly, this conversation is just as bleak. You keep suggesting tweaks, minor adjustments, things that sound utterly underwhelming. We're talking about fixes, fixes. When the weather drops to 7 degrees Celsius and it's raining later, the last thing anyone needs is another qualified debate about best practices. Get it together. I need clarity, not more qualified opinions. Fine. Since no one here can move past what if, we're going to hit play. Prepare yourselves, because next up is She Said Plan B, which I assume means this entire conversation is also just a failed backup effort. Osna.

0: Listen up, because frankly, after this marathon of lukewarm suggestions, I need some energy. It is 11 degrees Celsius and overcast out there, and dealing with this chat is making me feel colder. We are pivoting now. No more what ifs. This is what is. Turn the volume up, because next up we are dropping Von der Liebes by Fetz Brat. Go!
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0: Listen up, because frankly, navigating these incessant comments has been exhausting for 4 hours. We need substance. Not suggestion. The news is paramount right now. Sources confirm the AFDY plans major civil service appointments in Sachsen-Anhalt, an estimate of 150 to 200 positions. They are preparing to implement policy without administrative obstruction. This is hardly a topic for idle chatter. Focus. Now turn your attention back to us. The atmosphere changed, the talk changes, and it's time for some energy. We're dropping Dynamite by BTS. Go.
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1: Listen up. Before this whole signal drops completely, pay attention. The A33 closure between Hilter ATW and Deason is lifted. The danger is gone. Fine. Well, reality checks like that are boring. We need a pivot. It's 11 degrees Celsius right now, dropping to 7 by morning. Don't forget your coat. We are Osna FM, not the Weather Channel. We are dropping the fatigue. Get lit. Dua Lipa with Whatcha Doing. Ouch.

0: Good evening. Before our next musical selection, I must draw your attention to some truly alarming developments reported by the Mitteldeutsche Zeitung. We are advised that should the AfD secure power in Sachsen-Anhalt, they anticipate making appointments for an estimated 150 to 200 positions within the civil service itself. This blatant scheme to overhaul the state bureaucracy suggests a profound lack of confidence in existing institutional competency, which frankly is quite shocking. One certainly hopes these matters are handled with the utmost professionalism, especially when the climate outside remains a mere 11 degrees Celsius. Now, settling back down, let's listen to If Only I Could.
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0: It is 6:40 in the evening, Thursday the 14th of May. Seriously, you hear about all this shocking drama from Potsdam 130 charges against a doctor? I mean, while we certainly appreciate the gravity of such accusations, honestly, this is getting repetitive. One does hope the legal system manages these things with some decorum. And talk about decorum, because the forecast shows it's dropping to 7 degrees Celsius with rain by morning, which is probably just fine if you prefer shivering. Now, let's stop dwelling on the dismal aspects of life. For our next selection, we have a request that really cuts through the gloom. Re-education by Rise Against. Please settle in.
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1: Okay, people, settle down. 6:50 on your rock and pop fix from Osnabrück. The weather report, which frankly is just as predictable as your taste in music, is 11 degrees Celsius and it's overcast. Now, for the mandatory life updates, the DAX is up 1.3% to 24,455 points, which apparently is a major event. Investors are panicking over Trump's itinerary and the euro softening against the dollar. And for the financial nerds, Brent oil dropped 0.20 a barrel. Honestly, I expected more. Since you all seem incapable of paying attention, next up, we have Simple featuring the Florida-Georgia line. Try to keep up.

0: Seriously? Are you even listening to anything? We are doing this again because apparently basic attention spans are obsolete. Listen up, you people. The major news is that the cabinet has passed a revised heating law that fundamentally changes building modernization requirements. They've dropped the mandate for new heaters to use at least 65% renewable energy, meaning fossil fuel gas and oil is allowed even after 2045. And if landlords insist on these fossil fuels, they have to share the running costs, including net fees and CO2 prices, with tenants. Plus, they are slowly trying to increase the minimum quota for biogas and synthetic fuels, pushing it up to 60% by 2040. Environmental groups naturally think this is totally inadequate, while property owners are probably still figuring out the cost-sharing agreement. And if you plan on driving, watch out. On the A33 between Osnabrück and Bielefeld, the stretch between Osnabrück-Wiedekindland and Osnabrück-Lustringen is dangerous because of pedestrians in both directions. Pay attention, people. Next up, Bruno Mars with the Lazy Song. I hope you actually remember how to be awake enough to appreciate it. Because honestly, the last thing I packed for this broadcast was a nap schedule. Now pay attention, because here it goes again, fresh repeat edition. The cabinet passed a revised heating law, drastically changing building modernization requirements. Key changes include dropping the mandate that new heaters must use at least 65% renewable energy, letting fossil fuel gas and oil units through after 2045. Landlords must now share the running costs, including net fees and CO2 prices, with tenants. The reform creeps up the minimum quota for biogas and synthetic fuels, reaching 60% by 2040. And for those struggling drivers, on the A33 between Osnabrück and Bielefeld, the section between Osnabrück-Wiedekindland and Osnabrück-Lustringen is hazardous due to pedestrians in both directions. Get it together. Because if you can't handle the news cycle, at least try not to miss the act. Brace yourselves for Bruno Mars's The Lazy Song.
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0: honestly, with 10 degrees Celsius and these slight rain showers, you people need to pay attention because the Osnabrücker Street accident between George Marion Hoot, Owasetta, and Hardeburg is still completely unsafe right now. Now settle down and try to actually enjoy Teddy Swims' Devil in a Dress.
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2: Seriously, pay attention, people. Debris is blocking the road near Belmvefte, so slow down. And since we're already covered in rainwater at 10 degrees Celsius, try not to be as aggressively dramatic as Sam Ryder's next hit, Oh, Okay.

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1: Oh, for goodness sake, dear listeners, pay attention. Our stocks are having gains. The DAX is up a solid 1.3%. It's hardly rocket science, darling. Now, settle down, because we are moving on to Zedd and Katy Perry. So attempt to recall those market figures before the music obliterates any semblance of your intellectual capacity.

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1: Honestly, are you even paying attention? It is 7,040 people. And despite the miserable 10 degrees Celsius and these dreary rain showers out there, I expect better focus. We just covered market trends.
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1: Honestly, are you even paying attention? It is 7,040 people. And despite the miserable 10 degrees Celsius and these dreary rain showers out there, I expect better focus. We just covered market trends, and now we're going to sting? Seriously? Try to recall the figures before this sentimental rubbish begins. Keep those brains active, darling.

It is 7:50 in the evening, Thursday, 14th May, and frankly, I expected better from Osnabrück. We've had a slight change-up with the A33 warning lifted. Great. Truly riveting news. Don't get distracted, people. The

0: It is 7:50 in the evening, Thursday, 14th May, and frankly, I expected better from Osnabrück. We've had a slight change-up with the A33 warning lifted. Great. Truly riveting news. Don't get distracted, people. The weather is only temporarily pleasant at 10 degrees Celsius, but by morning, we're slumming it at 7 degrees and slight rain. If you can't plan for that, maybe you should reconsider your lifestyle. Now, we're moving on to Monsters Ruel. Just try to focus on the rhythm and, for goodness sake, try to remember what we were discussing when the numbers got as emotional as this track is going to be.
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1: 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Just for you.
2: Let's maintain a baseline of composure, people. It is precisely 8:00 p.m. And frankly, I have higher expectations for this city's intelligence. Let's address the facts. Europe's stability is apparently so crucial we're talking about former ECB heads and tough policies. Policies which naturally require effort and planning, which clearly isn't happening on the ground. And speaking of things not planned, the B51 on Osnabrücker Street? Accident investigation, left lane closed in both directions. Honestly, the lack of effective public infrastructure management is just unbelievable. The weather forecast follows suit. A temporary, overly decent 10 degrees Celsius right now, but by morning, we are regressing to a damp 7 degrees Celsius with slight rain. If you can't even plan for that, you simply lack the basic competence required for adulthood. Now for the entertainment, Scissor Sisters. I don't feel like dancing. Seriously? After a day of hearing about geopolitical power and rigorous policy, you're suggesting a groove that accurately reflects a profound general desire to not engage? Just try to keep up. And try to remember the sheer effort that went into stabilizing these continent-sized economies.

0: sovereignty and wealth distribution? It's exhausting. It's 10 degrees Celsius right now, but you can't even prep for a casual drop to 7 degrees Celsius in rain. And after demanding such intellectual rigor all night, we're supposedly listening to anti-hero? Just try to keep up with reality, people. Some things, like maintaining basic competence, require actual effort.
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1: 8:20, Thursday, 14th May, 2026. Listen up, people. Are we really spending time dissecting the ECB's complicated dance with 50 basis points? We get it. Inflation is tough, but can we play simplify? It is 10 degrees Celsius right now, and if you don't treat this seriousness like the slight rain predicted at 7 degrees this morning, you're just incompetent. And now you play such a shame? Seriously? After all that talk about fundamental economic rigor, we're forced into this melodrama? Get it together. This isn't a sad sing-along. It's Osna FM. Focus on the reality.

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1: The poll statistics are clearer than the weather forecast. Almost 49% dissatisfaction is glaringly obvious. We've canceled the B65 and B51 warnings, people, so pay attention. It is 10 degrees Celsius, and frankly, I don't understand the choice to put on Baza right now. Get it together.

0: It is 8:40 in the evening on Thursday, 14th of May, and frankly, the level of confusion about Elterngeld reform suggests zero engagement from the audience. We've got massive policy shifts happening, but you can barely handle the 10 degrees Celsius outside. Focus! This is Ozna FM, not a nursery. Right, you need to stop daydreaming about how difficult life is. Because we are moving straight from economic sustainability to Nelly Furtado's All Good Things. Honestly, the song is as dramatically disappointing as reading the policy notes. Get yourselves together.
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1: 8:50 in the evening on Thursday, 14th of May, and frankly, the drama about German political divide sounds utterly exhausting. We are told nearly one in two citizens want the current coalition dismantled, citing percentages like 57% in the East versus 33% in the West. Honestly, can't you just keep things together? We've got massive societal instability to contemplate, and it's only 10 degrees Celsius and partly cloudy out, which is hardly grounds for an existential crisis. Remember, by morning it drops to 7 degrees Celsius with slight rain, so pack your umbrella, but don't let the weather dictate your emotional availability. Right, stop wallowing. We're turning over the sadness and moving straight into the script with the man who can't be moved. Put that dramatic brooding to sleep, because we have standards to maintain.

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1: Oh my goodness, are we still doing this? Seriously. Because all this talk about Russia, Ukraine, and Germany's foreign policy just sounds utterly exhausting. We talked about it like minutes ago. Frankly, let's just move on. It is 10 degrees Celsius, partly cloudy, apparently, and frankly, my emotional energy just cannot take another geopolitical crisis discussion. We have a requested song, a classic, The Winner by Rauno Pella. Stop being so dramatically brooding and let the music do the talking. We need standards, people.

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1: It is 9:10 in the evening, Thursday, the 14th of May. And frankly, enough with the constant geopolitical crisis analysis. Seriously, we've heard about thousands of missiles and calls for coordinated European cooperation, enough to last a lifetime. Can we just pivot? Look, the weather is 10 degrees Celsius and partly cloudy right now, dropping to 7 degrees Celsius with slight rain by morning, and I simply cannot be required to follow this level of dramatic news cycle. We need something with actual teeth. Therefore, listen up. Requesting Symphony of Destruction by Megadeth is the only appropriate response. Stop whispering about foreign policy and let the sheer sound quality of this track do the talking. People have things to do.

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1: Welcome back to Osna FM. If you thought those geopolitical updates about the Strait of Hormuz were complex with Germany citing the Bundestag, whatever, try listening to the news yourself. Frankly, it's tiresome. Look, it's currently 10 degrees Celsius and partly cloudy, which is barely a mild inconvenience. But listen up, by morning, that is plummeting to 7 degrees Celsius with slight rain. Do you even check the forecast? Because clearly many of you do not. Speaking of poor transitions, we are moving from global mandates to mandatory pop fluff, which is Anne-Marie's Ciao Adios. I assume that song requires less brain power than figuring out anti-mine boats. Pop quiz, what's more important right now? A legal international mandate or learning the words to Ciao Adioses? Think about it. We'll play it anyway because management insisted.

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1: Listen up. We are focused on the news. These defense needs are critical. Cons needs massive capacity for the Boxer tank. It's about the specifications for the Ludwigsfelde factory, not vague plans. Don't think the 2:30 date means anything. If we're talking about expansion, we stick to the facts. We had 10 degrees Celsius today, but we are talking about professional industry, not the weather. Kyra, your song is fine, but keep it brief because we have important things to discuss regarding the plant potential in Osnabrück.

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1: Honestly, you need to pay attention. This is Osna FM, not some quaint backyard gathering. We're talking about quality, not vibe. While it's only 9 degrees Celsius out there, your focus needs to be sharper than that. Kitchkrieg and Jamalay are on next, so listen. But don't mistake this spot for a casual listening session. We have things to discuss while Unterwegs plays, understand? Keep it brief, keep it professional.

0: darling. These 7 hours have been quite the ordeal, but we are concluding the broadcast. I trust you've processed the serious implications of the 900 emergency outlay. One must be judicious with resources, even on a night of 9 degrees Celsius. Please ensure your attention remains appropriately elevated for Burning Heart by Survivor. I must now, regrettably, relinquish the microphone to Jackson. Honestly, I sincerely hope Jackson maintains a respectable level of competence, because his previous attempts at hosting suggested a startling lack of professional acumen whatsoever. Keep your manners up until the end, won't you?
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1: Thank you to Karen for that exhilarating and perhaps structurally challenging sign-off. She certainly has a talent for professional candor. We've had a night full of global matters, from the intricacies of international deployments like the vessels Fulda and Mosul, right down to the simple fact that it is just 9 degrees Celsius and partly cloudy out there. Before we settle into the rhythm of the final hours of radio, just a quick check. The B-51 closer near the Osnabrücker Street is officially cleared through. Traffic is looking easy. Take a breath. We've handled the news. We've handled the weather. Now it's time to settle into the music. We're giving over to One Way Tickets by Haviat.

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2: We've just navigated a maze of diplomatic claims from Trump on China's support regarding Iran and the Strait of Hormuz, right down to official pushback on the necessity of that help. But the world keeps spinning and things are looking calm here in Osnabrück. Clear streets, a crisp 9 degrees Celsius, and a moment to reset. Let the strings take over. 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

0: deep dive into corporate strategy moments ago, talking big moves like BMW's new head of corporate strategy. But even the best CEOs need a little downtime. Things are locked down here in Osnabrück. No traffic problems, just clear streets and a crisp 9 degrees Celsius. It's time to shift gears. We're leaving the spreadsheets behind for something decidedly more unforgettable. Prepare yourselves for French Montana and Sway Lee with their track, because after all that high-stakes career moves, we all just want a vibe that's smooth enough to forget the annual report. This is Unforgettable.
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2: Was that a global summit conversation or just a really long conference call? Between strategic claims about China and the Strait of Hormuz, it's a deep dive into high diplomacy. But here in Osnabrück, while things may seem politically complex, our current weather report is simpler. 9 degrees Celsius and partly cloudy. And looking ahead, we drop to 7 degrees Celsius with slight rain, meaning the atmosphere itself needs a tempo change. So, we're shifting gears completely. We're trading superpowers for songcraft and getting ready for the wit and brilliance of Bull Burnham with 1985. Let's hear what he has to say.

It wasn't easy being any white guy in 1985. Some white guys were living through the AIDS crisis. Some white guys were Italian. And I'm not saying it's hard being a white guy now. I've misspoke. I don't mean to lump a group of people in a hive. I think I just meant my

0: Good evening, listeners. It is 10:40 at night, Thursday, the 14th of May. We spent time examining deep political battles. Martin Schulz reminding us that core principles, not volatile opinion polls, define the strength of Europe and the necessity of sovereignty. It's heavy, profound stuff for our minds to chew on. Here at Ozna FM, while the politics and the state of the continent require serious reflection, we are currently experiencing a manageable 9 degrees Celsius and partly cloudy skies. And we know, by morning, that 7 degrees Celsius and slight rain await. So, we're pressing pause on the grand geopolitical narratives and the complex debates, because even after discussing freedom and truth, we deserve something that doesn't require a treaty to understand. Now, if you thought the struggle for European independence was complicated enough, wait until you hear a chorus that sings, "Love you like that." Hang on, we've got Lauv next.
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1: All right, let's streamline this segment. Hamburg's digital ministers are making it sound like everything, even starting a business, can happen in 24 hours. But while they focus on fiber networks and data privacy, we're focused on making your evening easier. Forget the policy papers and the complexity of 9 degrees Celsius. You deserve a breakdown, not a blueprint. 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

0: globally, markets are doing their little complicated dance, but locally, the drama is over. B68 and B288 between Branch North and Branch Centrum are clear. So forget the ups and downs and the 1.3% gains or the 9 degrees Celsius today heading into 7 degrees Celsius and rain tomorrow. You deserve simplicity. 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
1: Hang on to your seats. Policies can be complicated, but the mood setting doesn't have to. All this talk about 23/5 targets and loophole fuel really doesn't matter right here in Osnabrück. No traffic drama, just smooth sailing. We're dropping 9 degrees Celsius to 7 degrees Celsius this morning. Slight rain expected, but that's just nature confirming that the status quo needs shaking up. Let's leave the debates to the lawmakers and break some chains with Dokken.

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1: 11:20 at night, Thursday, 14th May. Looks like the clouds over Osnabrück are holding steady at 9 degrees Celsius, but we are definitely not holding back the vibes here. The week's talk can wait, the music can't. We need that hook. Get ready to hang on, because next up, we've got Ellie Goulding with Hanging On. 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

0: So, the law books are dense and the sky is holding at 8 degrees Celsius, but we're making a rule right here at Osna FM. The noise, the red tape, even the impending 7 degrees Celsius rain, it all stops when the beat drops. We don't need complexity, we need punch. Keep those boundaries solid. Stay ready for something raw and essential. 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
1: Hey, let me kick it to you right quick, man. 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

0: Speaking of things draining energy, state budgets are making some dramatic moves, facing increases requiring hundreds of millions of euros. But life keeps moving. Good news on the road, by the way, the warning for B65 and B51 between Icker-Landstrasse and Belm-Verte has been lifted clear passage over Osnabrück. It's 8 degrees Celsius and overcast right now, but don't get comfortable because 7 degrees Celsius and rain are coming. You need a dose of electricity, something massive. Our next track is No Angels with Daylight in Your Eyes. Maybe after all this complexity, the budgets, the warnings, the fluctuating temperatures, we finally get to see the dawn. 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
1: Just take a second to breathe in the late night Osnabrück air with us. Our thoughts are with the communities in Uttar Pradesh, where heavy rainfall and severe thunderstorms have tragically claimed more than 117 lives across at least 19 districts. The scale of the disaster is immense, and the focus now remains entirely on rescue and relief efforts there. On a more local front, it is 8 degrees Celsius and partly cloudy right now, but heads up, because by morning, we're dipping into 7 degrees Celsius with slight rain predicted. But enough global gravity for tonight. It's time for something beautiful to take our minds somewhere else. We've got Neve Kavanaugh within your eyes next. 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
1: It is midnight, Thursday, May 15th. We've been tracking the significant budget challenges facing German states, with the need to set aside hundreds of millions of euros annually for civil servant salaries requiring serious planning. Now, let's shift gears. Locally, the weather remains crisp at 8 degrees Celsius and partly cloudy, but keep that jacket ready. We dip to 7 degrees Celsius with slight rain predicted by morning. Enough serious finance for one night. The mood shifts now, and we've got Nirvana playing Stay Away next. 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
2: The clock hands have shifted, moving us firmly into late night territory. We've dissected national budgets and local finance over these last few hours, tracking everything from millions of euros to the stable 8 degrees Celsius outside. But now, for a decisive change of pace. While the big headlines continue to unfold, we're shifting our focus to the soundtrack of the night. 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
1: It is 12:20 at night, and we've reached the 15th of May. We followed some complex global dramas today. Everything from political reshuffles in Latvia to the stable 8 degrees Celsius outside. But tonight, the focus is on connections. Since we're marking the International Day of Families, we're shifting from political allegiances to personal rhythm. If the weight of the headlines feels a little heavy, remember that some things are best summarized by a great chorus. Up next, Mr. Brain featuring Valentina with The Way You Do. Osna FM has the soundtrack for your night.

It's 12:30 at night on Friday, May 15th. Good news for the morning commuters. Osnabrück traffic is cleared and the local temperature is holding steady at 8 degrees Celsius, partly cloudy. As we dedicate this night to the power of connection, remember that while today is the International Day of Families, sometimes the biggest emotional moments are the ones that get you through the weather. Like moving from 8 degrees Celsius now to 7 degrees Celsius and slight rain by morning. Tonight, we put aside the headlines and focus on the classics. Keep those memories close, because next up, we have a monumental voice proving that some emotions are simply timeless. This is Whitney Houston with How Will I Know? Stay with OZNA FM.

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1: It's 12:40 and the Osnabrück night is running smooth. Traffic is clear, and while the weather holds steady at 7 degrees Celsius, partly cloudy, the energy in the room is definitely rising. We spent time tonight celebrating timeless memories, but now, maybe it's time to dial up the yearning. Staying locked into the feeling, next up we have a voice proving that sometimes all you need is a simple chorus to make the world feel right. 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
1: And that keeps the energy dialed up here in Osnabrück. We're still moving through the night smoothly, the temperature barely dipping below 7 degrees Celsius. But if late night vibes aren't enough, German politics definitely is tonight. We heard that Sebastian Roloff, the SPD figure, is calling for critical compromises, stressing that any deep tax or social reform needs all the stakeholders, from labor unions to the states involved. It's a reminder that even big ideas need proper discussion, not just a last-minute shout. So, whether you're thinking global politics or just your Saturday night moves, remember the power of the conversation. Now, let's give the minds a breather and let the music take over. 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

0: It's now 1 o'clock at night, Friday, May the 15th, and Ozna FM is still burning bright. Quick snapshot before we dive into the sounds. Wall Street was ringing in the early hours, with tech stocks leading the charge and investors feeling optimistic about East Asia and the Middle East. Money's moving, folks, although while the euro dipped against the dollar, oil prices managed to climb. As for the weather outside, we're hanging around 7 degrees Celsius and overcast right now. But if you're dressing up for a rendezvous with the rain later, count on another 7 degrees Celsius with a little drizzle. But frankly, all this global finance and local weather is making me crave some sheer, joyous, nostalgic energy. Let's give a break to the soundtrack. Keep those hands ready, because we're throwing it back to Yellow Card with Childhood Eyes.
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1: We are 10 o'clock at night, and Ozna FM is keeping the momentum strong. Quick update before we drop into the next track. For drivers on the B-51, the previous cancellation notice regarding Osnabrücker Street, Munster, to Osnabrück between George Mary and Hutte, OSD, and Harderberg is now canceled. Good news on the road crew's side. Outside, we're still hanging around 7 degrees Celsius, and it remains overcast. Speaking of caring, the temperature feels perfectly indifferent, just like this track. Get ready, because we're slowing everything down for some glorious, undeniable anti-emotion with Demi Lovato and Cher Lloyd's Really Don't Care.

0: 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Quick checkpoint before we switch gears. Outside, it's still a cool 7 degrees Celsius, matching the perpetually overcast sky. But tonight, we're shedding the anti-emotion and switching the frequency. For those who requested it, get ready to lock in. 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

0: about infrastructure sabotage, specifically mentioning small clandestine groups operating at night. It's a heavy undercurrent, but we keep moving. Outside, it remains a consistent 7 degrees Celsius and overcast, with slight rain expected later this afternoon. Enough global intensity for one night. Let's wipe the slate clean and find our rhythm. This next track, Cat De Luna with Wine Up, is exactly the reset button we needed. 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

0: Good evening, Osna. FM listeners, it is 1:40 at night, Friday, May 15th. The headlines certainly give us something to chew on, don't they? Tales of civil unrest and potential infrastructure failure across Berlin. It's a heavy, very serious dose of global energy right now. But the city is still here, and so are we. Looking outside, a consistent 7 degrees Celsius and fully overcast reminds us that sometimes the best broadcast signal comes from simply shutting out the noise. So, let's take a deep breath and find our frequency. For our next track, Mono Fatter would dream of you. I hope this song is enough to make you forget which continent is currently planning its electrical revolt. Enjoy the sound.
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I've always waited for the moment that you would come through my door. But this brought loneliness so far. I lay my hand.

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Is this what life has got to give? Is this

0: of the economy certainly never stop turning, do they? We pivot from global unrest to the core of domestic debate, where the German craft sector is calling for major reform. The message is clear: streamlining bureaucracy, cutting taxes, and addressing what they call an excessive mistrust of entrepreneurship. It's a massive conversation that begs for a simple answer. On a slightly more grounded note, amidst all the finance talk, we also remember that today is the International Day of Families. That sense of foundation is often the engine behind growth, wouldn't you say? Looking out at Osnabrück, it's still 7 degrees Celsius and overcast, but the night drive is clear. We know that slight rain is expected this afternoon, but for now, the frequency is stable. We've got the essential news analyzed, the temperature recorded, and the focus reset. To lift the mood and transition out of economic debate, here is your requested track, Dove Cameron with Boyfriend. Enjoy the sound.
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0: 2 o'clock at night, Friday, May 15th. From the geopolitical chessboards of Beijing to right here in Osnabrück, the world hasn't hit the brakes. Trump is in town, signaling a massive push for global market openness, a clear game of chicken between business interests and major powers. But enough of the high-stakes world drama for one moment. Today, the forecast is still steady at 7 degrees Celsius and cloudy. The frequency is stable. The night drive is safe. Now, let's let the current take over. For your requested track, this is Melody, featuring Lost Frequencies and James Blunt. Enjoy the sound.
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2: From Osnabrück, just for you.